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2: 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I just wanna feel alive.
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1: 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Till the day that I die. 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
2: With you, I'm alive.
1: With you.